0: 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Energy Morgons 90-talet klockan 9.
1: 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I like you, boom, boom, damn. 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
1: 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The Fate of Ophelia.

town's lost its faith. Our colors will fade eventually. So if our time is running out, day after day, we'll make the mundane a masterpiece. Oh my, my, oh my, my love, I take one look at you, you're taking me.

When I was 6 years old, I broke my leg. And I was running from my brother and his friends.

0: 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A freak like me just
1: 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Musik som gör dig glad.
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3: 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A freak like me just needs infinity.